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You just got done listening to Nora Mint from her newest album, Yanbet. She is a ceremonial musician. She is described as having vibrant desert blues, and I would agree. So I really liked the uplifting sense of that track. It was very upbeat. But prior to that one, you were listening to Tide by Antonio Carlos Jobim, some Brazilian influence, some Brazilian guitar, kind of more bossa nova, samba-esque, calm sonic sounds. And before that one, you listened to K. Crimpong and his Cubano Fiestas from his newest single, The Black Album. Before that one, you listened to also a more bright and uplifting track by Olaf Dregier, his song Plastic Amia from his release Loud Bloom. And prior to that one, you listened to Trust by TSVI and Laureen James. Following that one, you listened to Ignea XP21 by Seth. And the other ones, if you were listening from 7:30, I would say 7:20, all the way to probably 7:40, I was playing some darker tracks, kind of something to complement the mood outside. As you were probably listening to the station, you heard some broadcasts of our very dreary but excitingly thunderstorm weather this week. But before that one, you listened to an exclusive track by Yves Tumor called The Feeling When You Walk Away from his release Serpent Music. It's one of my favorite songs by him. Very thankful to have that in vinyl. Before that one, you listened to Jack of Diamonds by Permanent, then Sklar Field by Jan Novak, and some London Symphony Orchestra, some Shostakovich, Symphony Number 14, Opus 135. I always feel like Shostakovich has some of the most intense, dramatic, darker tones, so I thought it paired well with more drone and field recording sounds that illustrate more of a discomfort and more of a obscureness. So that was my decision with Shostakovich today. And before that one, you listened to also some field recordings by Soli City from his newest album, Poetics of a New Estate. You listened specifically to the song Back in a Building. And prior to that one, you listened to Carolo Phone, Annie O'Dryer, Day 2, Akram Hajj. I'm pretty sure I butchered that name. And starting off the set, you listened to one of the most known, widely known orchestral pieces, The Blue Danube by, pretty sure it was probably Mozart, but it was by the Vienna Philharmonic Orchestra. Such a great orchestra. Alright, that was a long list, but let's quickly talk about SwipeShare. WXYC would like you to know about SwipeShare, which is a UNC-based platform that helps UNC students turn extra meal swipes into affordable meals. The app connects students who have unused swipes with those who need them by coordinating quick meetups at dining halls where a seller can swipe the buyer in. The built-in messaging, user ratings, and secure data protections, SwipeShare creates a safe and reliable way for students to access lower-cost meals while reducing wasted swipes. For more information, you can visit their Instagram at swipeshare.app. Alrighty, now up next, we're going to be listening to also a new album.
a new album called Spider... It's not called Spider Taylor. It's by Spider Taylor. The album is called Dark Entries. And it is a... It is described as film, as a film soundtrack with Eastern melodic influences. So, hope you enjoy and tune in to WXYC 89.3 FM Chapel Hill. Call in any requests that you may have to the number 919-962-8989. Thank you for listening.

Good evening, everyone. You're listening to WXYC 89.3 FM, Chapel Hill. You're listening to Shintaro Sakamoto's song, Dear Grandpa, from his newest release, Yoohoo. And I hope you've been enjoying this set so far. Up next, there will be another DJ coming on air. And yeah, make sure to tune in any requests that you may have to the number 919-962-8989. This was DJ Lubug, and thank you for tuning in.

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0: Another rectangle. An open cage.
1: 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An open cage.
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1: Carry this object.

Good evening and happy Monday night. You're listening to WXYC Chapel Hill. And the song that you're hearing wrapping up underneath me is called They're at Rest Together by Alice Gerard and Hazel Dickens. Before that, we heard a song called Don't Play by Jill Scott. And prior to that one was Carry This Object by Lech Sofka and Freund off of the release Music for the Small Ensemble and Computer. I thought that song was fantastic. I'm going to have to go give that entire album a listen. Prior to that was Flowers Over There by Cancer House. Before that one, we heard Rivulet to Gulf by Derek Piotr. Before that was Hard Shell by Girl. And the first song that I played for y'all in my set was called Mad Fox by Retro Migration. I'm going to be on until midnight, so I guess Tuesday morning. And I have a lot of great music for y'all, but before I get back into it, I want to tell you about SwipeShare. WXYC would like you to know about SwipeShare, which is a UNC-based platform that helps UNC students turn extra meal swipes into affordable meals. The app connects students who have unused swipes with those who need them by coordinating quick meetups at dining halls where a seller can swipe the buyer in. With built-in messaging, user ratings, and secure data protections, SwipeShare creates a safe and reliable way for students to access lower-cost meals while reducing wasted swipes. For more information, you can visit their Instagram at swipeshare.app. So this next song that I have for y'all is called American Poetry. It is by Soli City. It's a little bit more of a classical track. It's got some very, typical instruments in it, but does it in a very interesting, more avant-garde way. So I hope that you enjoy and that you keep having a fantastic Monday night. Once again, you're listening to WXYC Chapel Hill. Thank you so much for tuning in.

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It's 10 o'clock p.m. and you're listening to WXYC Chapel Hill. The song that you hear underneath me right now is called Susan Was a Warrior by Janelle Lepin. Before that, we heard a song by the Courteeners called Pink Cactus Cafe. Prior to that was Doorway by Feeble Little Horse. Before that was Mirar by Fata Morgana. Prior to that was Esperando by El Camo. Before that, I played a song by Yola Tango called Did I Tell You? And the first song that I played for you guys after the last time I finished talking was called American Poetry by Soli City. Up next, I have a song called I Love Music by the Lafayette Afro Rock Band. But before that, let me just say this. WXYC would like to hear from you. If you are a part of a nonprofit or student group and would like the community to hear more about your organization, please email psa@wxyc.org. We ask that you please send PSAs at least a week in advance to allow our PSA team to review them for any errors. And yeah, that's all for me right now. Thank you so much for tuning in. I'm DJ Pipe Dreams. I'll be on for 2 more hours until midnight. If you have any requests, feel free to send them to me through our app, or you can call in to the station at 919-962-8989. I would love to hear from you. I would love to try to accommodate your requests. Yeah. Thanks so much for listening, guys. I will talk to you soon. Enjoy the music.

Bye.

It's 10:30 p.m. and you're listening to WXYC Chapel Hill. The song that you hear underneath me right now is by Masaya y Lido Pimienta, and it's called Reunida Canadiense. Before that, we heard a song called Five Right by Cyclops. Prior to that was Menace by Lolina. And before that one, we heard an Exmal Deutschland song called Qual. Prior to that was Yesterday's Blues by Jumpy and God's Wisdom. And the first song that I played in this segment was called I Love Music by the Lafayette Afro Rock Band. The next song that I'm going to play for y'all is called Tie Up the Tides, and it is by Quilt. But before that, let's talk about shredded paper. Orange County can no longer accept shredded paper in the blue recycle carts. The current recycling processor is no longer accepting shredded material mixed in with single-stream recyclables. If you would like your confidential material shredded and recycled, Orange County Recycling asks that you please bring it to be shredded at one of their semi-annual shred-a-thons or utilize the Shred Center. For more information on how to handle shredded materials, visit orangecountync.gov/recycling. This song has a little bit left on it, so I'm going to let it play out before I put on the next one. Once again, this is Reunida Canadiense by Masaya y Lido Pimienta. And next up, we'll hear Tie Up the Tides by Quilt. Thank you for listening. Once again, this is WXYC Chapel Hill.

Jasmine Sullivan don't make no me. They make enough money for rat to take my bra in the street. First check it up and take it out to eat. Now they saying congratulations like this goes out to me. When everybody get their flowers, leave a rose out for me. I'm more than you imagine, I'm at where it happens. In my absence, you ain't get cat. 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Drunk nights in Edgewood, God, I'm thankful to live. Was in the traps and all the times I had no places to live. 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

0: 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Me and my girl getting matching Montclair. Just to take 360 pics in Times Square. 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

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But yo, man.

It's 11 o'clock p.m. on the dot, and you're listening to WXYC Chapel Hill. The song that you hear underneath me is called Getty Getty by Albert Griffiths and the Gladiators. Before that, we heard Bacardi Chronicles by Mifana Touchline. Prior to that was Shape the Future by Nightmares on Wax. Prior to that one was Drunk Nights in Edgewood by Lord Jamonte Ogbon. Before that one was a song by Yo called House with No One. And prior to that was Tribute to the Angels by Magic Tuber String Band. And the first song that I played in that little selection was by Quilt, and it was called Tie Up the Tides. I have one more hour with you guys, and I still have lots of great tunes, but before I get back into the music, let me tell you a little bit about Sorba. The Southern Off-Road Bicycle Association, aka the Sorba, is the largest nonprofit mountain biking organization in the Southeast. Through advocacy, education, and recreational opportunities, Sorba carries out its mission to promote land access, trail preservation, and new trail development in order to enhance mountain bike touring, racing, fun, and fellowship for all mountain bicyclists in the southern United States. For more information, visit www.sorba.org. Once again, that is S-O-R-B-A, Sorba. So this next song that I have for y'all is by Bim Sherman. This is called Station Dub. I hope you enjoy it, and I hope you've been enjoying the set so far. If you have anything that you personally want to hear, please reach out to me. You can call into the station at 919-962-8989, or you can send me a request via our app. But otherwise, yeah, I'm just keep enjoying the set. I hope you're having a great late Monday night, and thank you so much for tuning in.

It's 11:30 p.m. and you're listening to WXYC Chapel Hill. This song that I just started is by an artist called Few, and it is called Cloudy Day. This is a bit of a long one, but it has quite an enticing build, so I'll try to hop off the mic as soon as possible so you guys can hear it. Before that, we heard a song called Bodies by Blackwater Holy Light. And prior to that one was Jung-hoon and the Men with Korean title A2. That was the really long, groovy one. Prior to that was Crate by Lifeguard off of the release Red Xerox. Before that was Roosevelt Sykes with 4 O'Clock Blues. And the first song that I played for y'all in this segment.

German. Did you know that local businesses can attend the nonprofit networking group Wake Up Wednesday in Pittsburgh every third Wednesday of the month? Wake Up Wednesday serves the community by providing a space where business leaders and nonprofits come to cross-pollinate ideas, give business advice, ask for leads, and to help promote one another. The doors open at 8 a.m. and the meeting ends promptly at 9:30 a.m. There are 60 to 70 businesses that attend each month. For more information, visit www.wakeupwednesday.me. So once again, this is Few, P-H-E-W Few, with the song Cloudy Day. This song features nothing but voice as all of the instruments. It's pretty long. We've got a few more minutes, so sit back and enjoy. Once again, you're listening to WXYC Chapel Hill.

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It is 11:56 p.m. The song that just finished up underneath me was called Grenfell Forever by Chubby and the Gang. Before that, we heard a very peaceful, beautiful song called Lullaby by Tift Merritt off of the release Songs by Our Friends by Garden Place. The Garden Place is a pretty special CD. It is actually a location. It's a shelter for struggling women in Chatham County. So this CD actually goes to raise money to help families that need a little bit of extra support. So if you're interested, that's The Garden Place. It's a compilation of various artists. It's called Songs by Our Friends. And once again, that was Tift Merritt that we heard off of that release. Before that was Marine by Ibrahim Alpha Jr. Prior to that one was Warm Light by Kare. Before that, we heard Emily Wells with I'm Numbers, and the first song that I played in that section was called Cloudy Day by Few. I'm gonna sign off momentarily and leave you with one more song by Underscores. This is called Hollywood Forever. We're gonna end the night on a bit more of an energetic note, but before that, let me quickly tell you about some lithium and lithium ion batteries. Please take precaution when recycling these lithium and lithium ion batteries. Orange County requires separation of lithium batteries from alkaline batteries. To avoid fire hazards, tape both ends of the battery before bringing them to a drop-off site. For more information on safely recycling batteries, visit orangecountync.gov/recycling. Okay, here's that last Underscore song. It's been a pleasure. It is 11:58 p.m. I'm DJ Pipe Dreams, and you're listening to WXYC Chapel Hill.

and they all pretend they're orphans, and the memory's like a train. You can see it getting smaller as it pulls away, and the things you can't remember tell the things you can't forget. The history puts a saint in every dream. Well, she said she'd stick around until the bandages came off, but these mama's boys just don't know when to quit. And Matilda asked the sailors, all those dreams or all those prayers?

Islander girl. The boys just dive right off the cars and splash into the street. And when they're on a roll, she pulls a razor from her boot, and a thousand pigeons fall around her feet. So put a candle in the window and a kiss upon his lips as the dish outside the window fills with rain. Just like a stranger with a

That was To Care Like You by James Blake from his self-titled release on Universal Republic, which came after Bill Callahan's The World Is Still and Tom Waits' Time from Rain Dogs. And before that was Jericho by Soli City with the sort of avant-garde classical thing with also like a Vine voice. I don't even know what that was. And I started with There Will Never Be Another You by Chet Baker from The Best of Chet Baker Sings. Before we go to the new Boards of Canada album, WXYC would like you to know that to take precaution when recycling lithium and lithium-ion batteries, Orange County requires separation of lithium batteries from alkaline batteries. To avoid fire hazards, tape both ends of the battery before bringing them to a drop-off site. For more information on safely recycling batteries, visit orangecountync.gov/recycling. And we're now going to go forward with Boards of Canada's new album, Inferno, their fifth and I think final album. And this is the second track, Prophecy at 420 megahertz.

is C4 Alpha, or 4A, for those of you who are confused by military terms, instructed the Director of Central Intelligence to undertake covert psychological activities in pursuit of the aims set forth in NSC-4, and secretly was to run a psychological operation against the American public to hide the presence of UFOs and aliens. The initial authority given the CIA for covert operations under NSC-4A did not establish formal procedures for either coordinating or approving these operations. How many of you understand what I just said to you? Not too many. Let me explain it. What this means, the initial authority given the CIA for covert operations under NSC-4 Alpha did not establish formal procedures for either coordinating or approving these operations. That means they have to answer to no one. It means go do what you gotta do. Don't bring any dirt back here, because we don't want to see it. Just get the job done. Don't ask anybody. Don't report to anybody. That's exactly what it means. It simply directed the DCI, which is the Director of Central Intelligence, to undertake covert actions and to ensure, in liaison with state and defense, that the resulting operations were consistent with American policy. So the only guideline was that it was consistent with American policy. Later, NSC 10-1 and NSC 10-2 were to supersede NSC 4 and NSC 4A, and NSC 10-1 was to establish the Office of Policy Coordination, or the OPC, was chartered to carry out an expanded program of covert activities. It was directly responsible for the Indian Task Projects, and it was the direct forerunner of MJ-12. NSC 10-1 and 10-2 validated illegal and extra-legal practices and procedures as being agreeable to the national security leadership. Their action, of course, was very swift. In the eyes of the intelligence community, no holds were barred. Under NSC 10-1, an executive coordination group was established to review but not approve covert project proposals. Why? Because if you've ever read or known anything about President Truman, he was a mean little guy, and he didn't believe in trusting everybody else to do the right thing, and he kept the power solidly in his hands. He did not give it

0: Okay. Yeah, I can do that now. Okay. Yeah, I can do that now.
1: Yeah, the doctor don't know, but New York was killing me.
0: Okay.
1: Bunch of doctors come around, they don't know that New York is killing me. Yeah, well, I need to go home and take it slow down in Jackson, Tennessee.

New York is killing me. Yes, I was standing there and dying. And New York was killing me. Seemed like I need to start over and go back home in Jackson, Tennessee.

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Need to be back home. Need to be back home, yeah. Born in Chicago, but I go home, Tennessee.

All right, that was People Have Their Dreams by Kath Bloom and David Shapiro, a new single. Before that was Gil Scott-Heron's recent album from 2013, I'm New Here. That was New York Is Killing Me, which came after Cumbia Fantasia by the Mexican Institute of Sound. And Rapoon was the individual responsible for the sort of schizophrenic UFO questions over some ambient noise, which I think was probably a good thing to follow the Boards of Canada song, so that's okay. Before we go to some jazz music, the Chelsea Theatre is the Triangle's only nonprofit art house cinema, presenting a dynamic mix of first-run, independent, documentary, global, and art films. The fully accessible, comfortable three-screen theater is the perfect spot to experience films you won't find at a traditional movie theater chains, as well as exclusive special events, visiting speakers, and discussion panels. 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For more information on what's playing now, visit thechelseatheater.org and follow at ChelseaTheaterNC on Instagram. 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

Good, dude. Ready?

All right, Lady Luck by Billy Eckstein from No Cover Minimum, which came after Générique by Miles Davis from his soundtrack for Ascenseur pour l'Échafaud. Very cool, dark, you know, thing. Lots of faces of Miles Davis. Before that was Pretty Girl, a.k.a. the Star-Crossed Lovers, from Duke Ellington and Billy Strayhorn's Sweet, Such Sweet Thunder, which is filled from top to bottom with Shakespeare references, including one track in which the witches from Macbeth are played by trombones. And the two other jazz tracks were Falling in Love with Love by Sonny Rollins and Ornithology by Bud Powell, as I introduced. We're now going to go forward with Many Vels, some more French-themed, actual French music in line with the French vibe of the Davis song. So, yeah.

All right, that was Hatfield by Widespread Panic. I saw those words written on a desk in the library earlier, and then I saw the CD, and so I had to play it. And the string of electronic songs before that were in this order. Scanner Funk's Light Turned Down from Wave of Light by Wave of Light. Malibu Atlantic Diva from Palaces of Pity. And then it's spelled E-I. I don't know how to pronounce it. It's from Aiko Ishibashi and Jim O'Rourke on the release Pareidolia. And before that was Headspin by Plaid. And as I mentioned, Many Vowels by Anadol and Mary Clark from the album Many Vowels. So, cool. Before we listen to Wendy Eisenberg, Table is a nonprofit organization that brings college students and community volunteers together to help feed hungry children in the Chapel Hill Carrboro area. Volunteer shifts for UNC students are available on weekdays in the late afternoon and early evenings. Table is located on East Main Street in Carrboro. For more information, visit tablenc.org. All right, here we are with Wendy Eisenberg.

All right, Hollywood Forever by Underscores from You, their new album. Before that was The Walkmans, Thinking of a Dream I Had from Bows and Arrows, their second album, the New York sound of The Strokes and whatnot. Before that was The Dismemberment Plan with a very DC sound on Superpowers from their, I think their, I don't know what number album it is, but it's called Change. And Evan writes Turn the Other Way from Sound from Out the Window from Solitaire Recordings, and Wendy Eisenberg's Another Lifetime Floats Away. Before we go forward with Wolfie, UNC Chapel Hill provides an online map which displays disability access information for the main campus buildings. The map, which was compiled by the University Compliance Office in partnership with Disability Services and Facilities Planning and Construction, gives coded information for the location of power doors, elevators, restrooms, and ramps. 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Cool. We're now going to listen to They Call Me Leaves by Wolfie from the record Wolfie and the Coat and Hat. I lied, this is called The All

The Black of the Berry by Kendrick Lamar from the all-time great rap record To Pimp a Butterfly, which came after Pluto in Aquarius by Janelle Leplin's ensemble Volcanic Ash, from an album of the same name, which I think had a similar kind of sound to it. And that was following Sad Day by FKA Twigs from Magdalene, and Dior by Phoebe Little Horse from the new Bitknot, their return from hiatus. And as I mentioned, The All Good People by Wolfie. To reiterate the point that Kendrick is making, here is Until All Are Free by Jessica Moss.

0: All right, that was Change Your Ways by From the Roots, which is Horace Andy and Mad Professor. The album is called Horace Andy Meets Mad Professor. Before that was Cabeleza by Tim Maia, the legend of Brazil. They call him the James Brown of Brazil. That album is called Nobody Can Live Forever, The Existential Soul of Tim Maia. I think it's like a re-release of a bunch of old recordings. And that came after Rebel Music, 3 o'clock, Roadblock by Bob Marley and the Wailers from Rebel Music, and Shine by Coffee, a new reggae artist. I think that album is from 2019. It's called Gifted. And as I introduced the last time I spoke, Until All Are Free by Jessica Moss, beautiful kind of drone ambient thing. Before we go forward with the Fem Cells, the Carolina Harm Reduction Union, known as CRU, is a student-led program that provides life-saving harm reduction resources to the public of Chapel Hill. 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Here we go with the Fem Cells. Come, Let Us Adore Him.
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You're listening to WXYC Chapel Hill. That was Curd Duca with their song Sin World off of the release Easy Listening. Prior to that was Philadelphia artist Sam Wink with their song Blue Consonants off of the release Language at an Angle. Sam has previously been working under the alias Post Moves, but this is off of his debut album under his own name. Prior to that was Duran Jones and the Indications with their song Is It Any Wonder off of their self-titled release Duran Jones and the Indications. And while Duran Jones gives a kind of Dap Kings vibe, that album is from 2016, even though it sounds sort of retro soul-ish. Prior to that was The Temptations with I Wish It Would Rain off of the Best of The Temptations. And the first song that I played was Willie Nelson with Blue Eyes Crying in the Rain off of his release, Redheaded Stranger. When I came in to the station this morning, it was raining, and those are the two songs that came to mind. So I felt like it was a little bit on brand just to beat the heat that we've been experiencing for a little bit. My name is DJ Lunar, and I will be running the ship for the next 2 hours and 40 minutes. So we got some good music up next. But before then, WXYC would like to tell you about the Community Empowerment Fund, or the CEF. 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Up next is Jungular Grooves with their song Ulva Avelina.

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That was Durham-based trio Setting with their song Heard a Bubble off of the release Setting. Setting with a sort of synth, drum, banjo, zither, psychedelic loop-based improv kind of thing. Prior to that was Lord Melody with his song No off of the release Precious Melodies. Lord Melody, active from 1946 to sometime in the 1970s, so did that for a long time. That followed Ana Fringo Electrico with their song Nao Tim Nada Nao off of the release Asua Diversal / Nao Tim Nada Nao. And prior to that was Jungular Grooves with Ola Avalena off of the release Jungular Grooves. WXYC would like to tell you about the Prison Books Collective. The Prison Books Collective is a nonprofit that sends free books and resources to people imprisoned in North Carolina and Alabama. People in prison who are interested in receiving free books or resources should send a letter to the collective at P.O. Box 625, Carborough, NC 27510. There is currently high demand for recently published paperback books about starting your own small business, financial literacy, legal advice, GED prep, and other skill-building how-to guides. You can donate books and learn more about the Prison Books Collective by visiting their website at prisonbooks.info. Up next is Natalia La Forçade with her song Pasan Los Días.

You're listening to WXYC Chapel Hill. It is 4 o'clock in the morning. That was Hiding Places with their song Ballad No off of the release The Secret to Good Living. Hiding Places being a four-piece group. They're all WXYC alum, even though now they're based in NYC. Prior to Hiding Places was Ila Bamba with their song My Death off of the release Mujeres. Prior to that was Abel Noyes with their song Ceaseless Sun off of the release High Tide. And that played after Natalia Lafourcade with her song Pasan Los Días off of the release De Todos Las Flores. Natalia being one of the most heavily decorated Latin artists for the Latin Grammys, having accrued over 20, which is the most of all time. WXYC would like to tell our listeners about Orange County Animal Services. Orange County Animal Services offers no-cost spay and neuter surgeries to pets of qualifying households in Orange County. The program aims to increase the number of pets that are spayed and neutered in the county and in turn help eliminate the ongoing problem of pet overpopulation we face as a community. In addition to no-cost services provided by the county, there are a number of low-cost options available through numerous providers throughout the region. To find out if you qualify for no-cost spay or neutering services, or learn more about low-cost options, contact Melissa Ramirez Grimaldi, Animal Services Program Coordinator, at 919-932-4966, or email mramirezgrimaldi, G-R-I-M-A-L-D-I, at orangecountync.gov. 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Got about 2 more hours left of my show. But up next, we've got Hank Snow with his song, Now and Then There's a Fool Such as I.

to see yourself as others do.

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That was Nomad War Machine and Susan Alcorn with their song The Shining Host off of their released Contra Madre. Prior to that was Chip Taylor with his song I'd Like to Be That Man off of the release Somebody Shoot Out the Jukebox. Chip Taylor, no relation to James Taylor, but has worked with Neil Diamond and written some stuff for Waylon Jennings. In that same sort of country western vibe, prior to Chip was Merce Lemon and Fust with their song Cup of Loneliness off of their release Cup of Loneliness / Choices. And rounding out the semi but really unintentional country trilogy there was Hank Snow with Now and Then There's a Fool Such as I off of the Essential Hank Snow. WXYC would like to tell you about Chatham Literacy. Are you looking for a meaningful volunteer experience? Got some free time on your hands? Chatham Literacy is seeking volunteers to serve as instructors to adults 18 years and older. Tutors are needed for the following programs: reading, writing, and math, English for speakers of other languages, citizenship, preparation, financial literacy basics, and Spanish literacy. As a tutor, you will volunteer 1 to 2 times per week, teaching for 2 hours each time. You get extra karma points if you can tutor in Siler City. 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Become part of the Chatham Literacy team and learn more by calling 919-742-0578. We're going to move away from country and get more into drone-y trip-hop kind of deal. So let's get into it.

You're listening to WXYC Chapel Hill. That was Matmos with their song, It Seems, off of their release, Matmos. Prior to that was some Brazilian funk with Xylophone with their song, Ta Me Machucando, off of their release, Blanca e Paixão. Prior to that was Content Provider with their song Endless Summer, the title track off of that release, Endless Summer. Before that was Greek Piaget, or Piaget, a German-Finnish duo, which Greek Piaget meaning Forest Ravine in Albanian. That was their song Black Lotus, off of their release Crepuscular Elixirs. Very interesting environmental music adjacent, not really ambient, kind of more bizarre and cryptid-esque. And prior to that was Takahiro Mukai with their song number 9014 off of their release Sand Container. WXYC would like to tell you about Orange County Senior Center. Did you know that fee waivers are available for Orange County Senior Center programs, including virtual programs? Fee waivers and reductions are available based on assessed financial need for all classes and programs for Orange County residents. Fee waivers are not offered for in-person trips or travel programs, but interested applicants must complete an application form providing proof of income and other information. To apply for a fee waiver for a senior center program, call the Passmore Center at 919-245-2015. Request a scholarship form, be emailed or mailed via UPS. You may also pick up the form at the center's front desk. Up next is Julian Calendé with their song, Conjure Me.

You're listening to WXYC Chapel Hill. It is 5 o'clock in the morning. That song that you just heard, that long horn-filled song that you just heard, was Peter Brotzman with his song Bushels and Bundles off of the release Munster and Burn. Peter is pretty often credited as being the founding father of free jazz. He's been releasing music since the 70s, but that album in particular, Munster and Burn, is made up of about 5 solo improvisations with a mixture of clarinet and Hungarian horns. And it's from a performance that he did in Munster of Burn Cathedral in Switzerland in 2013. So all that reverb and echo that you heard from that long solo is a direct result of playing in an open space of the cathedral. Prior to that song was Julian Callender with their song Conjure Me off of the release Speaking a Dead Language. WXYC would like to tell you about the Housing Helpline. The Housing Helpline is a service of the Orange County Health Department, which connects people with eviction diversion, homeless services, and other resources. Since launching in April 2020, the Housing Helpline has served nearly 8,000 households and responded to more than 20,000 calls and 16,000 emails. Calls are answered live in over 200 languages from 10 a.m. to 4 p.m., Monday through Friday. Staff can assist with several programs, including the Orange County Eviction Diversion Program and the Orange County Emergency Housing Assistance Program. You can call the Housing Helpline at 919-245-2655 or email housinghelp@orangecountync.gov. I'm DJ Lunar. Again, like I said, it's 5 o'clock, so I'm entering the last hour of my show. And we're going to kick it off with the Glenn Miller Band and my favorite song by the Glenn Miller Band with Moonlight Serenade.

You're listening to WXYC Chapel Hill. That was The Thinking of the World Began Pounding in Our Ears the Moment We Hit Shore with their song Wish You Were off of the release. The same name of the artist, The Thinking of the World Began Pounding in Our Ears the Moment We Hit Shore. They are they're helmed by a German ambient pop producer, Florian TM Zeig. Prior to that was Deo Bandin with their song Kan Ki Leng Kwai off of the release Kan Ki Leng Kwai Man on a Water Buffalo, the essential of Deo Bandin. Deo Bandin, born in northeast Thailand, yeah, and a lot of his songs deal with rifts between city and country life. Prior to that was Xylitol with Melancholia off of the release Bloomin' Fantasy. And that followed Josen, the moniker of Arabella Roche, a German producer, with their song In the Blank Space, the title track off of the release In the Blank Space. And prior to that was Glenn Miller with Moonlight Serenade off of the release The Best of Glenn Miller Volume 2, a song that I still cannot hear without thinking about the Tom Hanks movie Big when they're dancing in the fairgrounds. WXYC would like to tell you about The Bridge International. The Bridge International is a nonprofit organization whose mission is to bridge gaps in services for individuals who have experienced human trafficking. The Bridge currently has a community awareness project underway for migrant farm workers in North Carolina who are especially vulnerable to experiencing human trafficking. They're accepting donations of non-perishable food, bottled water, socks, toothbrushes, toothpaste, deodorant, and washcloths to give in a backpack as a kit to farm workers. These kits are an opportunity to provide some basic resources and information on human trafficking to this population. If you are interested in donating items, organizing a drive event, or receiving their Amazon wish list, reach out to the organization's co-executive director at 828-278-8054 or through email at info@thebridgeinternational.net. Up next is Ferris Noralaya with I Love Ferris.

You're listening to WXYC Chapel Hill. That was Joy of Cooking with their song Hush off of the release Joy of Cooking. Prior to that was Kath Bloom and David Shapiro with their song People Have Their Dreams off of the release Equal B / With People Have Their Dreams. Prior to that was Reverend Gary Davis or Blind Gary Davis with his song Sun Going Down off of the release Oh Glory, the Apollistic Studio Sessions. Blind Gary Davis, a gospel singer, blues gospel singer, actually born in Lawrence, South Carolina, proficient, you know, in the banjo, guitar, and harmonica, and was pretty predominant in the Piedmont blues scene, so Durham, North Carolina area. Prior to that was Reese McHenry with her song Sealed Envelopes off of the release Forever, and that played after Ferris Nora Laya with their song Someone Who Doesn't Love You off of the release I Love Ferris. WXYC would like to tell you about some recycling no-nos. There are a number of items that are often thrown into Orange County Blue recycle carts that cause problems and unnecessary costs for our county's recycling program. Please avoid placing the following items in your blue recycling bin: styrofoam, paper towels, napkins, batteries, bubble wrap, and other plastic shipping materials, clothes, household glass, plateware and mirrors, aerosol cans, food waste, paper receipts, pump mechanisms from household cleaners, toothpaste tubes, disposable cups, lids, and straws, shredding paper, cords, hoses, and wires, scrap metal, and garbage bags. And that's right, your recycling should not be bagged, but placed loose and free in the blue bin. To learn more about the right way to dispose of these materials, visit orangecountync.gov/recycling. I've been DJ Lunar. I'm entering the last 15 to 20 minutes of my show. I appreciate you all listening along. Up next is Magic Tuber String Band.

You are listening to WXYC Chapel Hill. That was Masayoshi Takanaka with their song Chill Me Out off of the release Sod Aid. Prior to that was Sango, a Brazilian producer, off of their third album Da Rosina. That was their song Neo Falo. Played a lot of Brazilian funk this show, which was not completely intentional, but I certainly enjoyed it. Prior to that was Ocean to Ocean with their song Summertime off of the release Summertime / The World Needs a Lesson. And interestingly, this release was originally released in 1986 as their only 45 record, and they had a brief tour before they disbanded. But both of those tracks were on this side, so this R&B groove soul kind of deal. Prior to that was Magic Tubber String Band with their song Tribute to Angels off of their release Heavy Water. Magic being a group from Durham, North Carolina, currently made up of a trio with a fiddler, a guitarist / organist, and bassist and banjo player. It is 6 o'clock in the morning, so my show is wrapping up. But before that, WXYC would like to tell you about Carolina Student Legal Services. Carolina Student Legal Services is a nonprofit law firm that is available to provide full-time UNC Chapel Hill students with free legal assistance. 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Please note that the SLS cannot advise students who have a problem with a fellow student, the university, or other state agencies. For more information, visit uncstudentlegal.unc.edu. Like I said, I've been DJ Lunar. I greatly appreciate you all joining me for this show. Up next is Big Pun with his song Still Not a Player off of the release The Legacy, The Best of Big Pun. Big Pun mentioned several times throughout this album that he is not a player. He does, in fact, just crush a lot, which is something he is very adamant about.

Good morning. You're listening to WXYC 89.3. I'm DJ Cavendish, and that was just Emily Scott Robinson with Dirtbag Saloon off of her release Appalachia. And prior to that, we had Dolan Thibu and Cajun Fever with Pine Grove Blues off of their release Fred's Hot Step. And before that was Open Pit Mine. And the artist for that one was Nashville Bluegrass Band off of their release, Waiting for Hard Times. Let's see what we have up next. All right, up next, it looks like we have a song. It is There's a Two-Winged Temple in the Sky by Elder Utah Smith. And we will see how that one goes. But before we listen to that, WXYC would like for you to know that the UNC Blood Donation Center is currently accepting platelet and plasma donations by appointment. Platelets and plasma are often used by cancer patients during their chemotherapy, and they are also vital for trauma patients and those undergoing surgical procedures. All donations go directly to patients at the UNC Medical Center. Two or more donors who schedule an appointment together will each receive a gift card to a local movie theater, coffee shop, or bookstore. Groups of three or more will also receive a free pizza. To review eligibility requirements and schedule an appointment, visit platelets.unc.timetap.com. I'm DJ Cavendish, and thank you so much for joining me this morning.

Good morning. You're listening to WXYC 89.3. I'm DJ Cavendish, and we just listened to You've Got to Move by the Lee Boys off of their release, Say Yes. Prior to that, we had Separate Ways by Wyatt Rice and Santa Cruz off of their release, Picture in a Tear. Before that was Don's La Louisiane by the Savoy Juche Cajun Band from their release, Live at the Dance. And we started off this little session with Glory to Jesus, I'm Free by Elder Utah Smith off of I Got Two Wings. Up next, we got something from the original soundtrack to Midnight Zone. It can be described as some ambient drone noise, and it's kind of a change in pace from what we've been listening to so far. And that sort of vibe is by Laurel Halo, and the track will be called Orison. But prior to us listening to that, WXYC would like for you to know that if you're a college student or an individual looking for an easy way to stay informed, Issue Voter is a nonprofit organization that sends clear, nonpartisan summaries of congressional bills straight to your phone. 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And I hope you enjoy this next one.

Good morning. You're listening to WXYC 89.3. I'm DJ Cavendish, and the time is 7:04. And that recent song was Love Story by my new band, Believe, off their self-titled release, my new band, Believe. Prior to that was Tiny Cities Made of Ashes by Sun Kill Moon off of their release, Tiny Cities. Before that was A Sunny Day in Glasgow with their song Crushing off of See When Absent. And before that was What Is and What Should Never Be by the BBC Sessions of Led Zeppelin. We're about to move on to some James Carr, but prior to that, WXYC would like you to know that we have an amazing set of apps. You're probably familiar with our iPhone app, but we've also got an Android app, a tvOS app, and an Apple Watch app. In fact, you can send in requests through the Android and iOS apps. Just press the request button, or if you're old school and want to talk to the DJ, there's another button to dial a DJ and make a good old phone call. Our iPhone app has a great set of home screen widgets so you can see at a glance what we're playing. And you can always start playback by telling Siri to play WXYC. Again, I'm DJ Cavendish, and the weather here, according to my source in Chapel Hill, is a nice 74 degrees, and it is cloudy. And I hope you enjoy this next track.

Good morning. You're listening to WXYC Chapel Hill. I'm DJ Cavendish. That was just Avos da Experiencia by Exercito de Bebes off of Hidden Waters, Strange and Sublime Sounds of Rio de Janeiro. And that was like a compilation album of various artists from South America. Before that was Mambo Number 5 by Fruco y Sus Tesos off of their release Puru Mayor Presents Rumba, Mambo, and Cha-Cha-Cha. Before that, we had the song called Conico by May Simones off of her release Courage. Prior to that was Mountain High, Valley Low by the Raymond Scott Orchestrette off of the release Push Button Parfait. Before that, we had a nice Otis Redding tune called Let Me Come Home. And we started off this little session with The Dark End of the Street by James Carr off of You Got My Mind Messed Up. Before we get into the next one, well, the next track's going to be The Distance by Cake off of their release Fashion Nugget. But yeah, prior to getting into this one, WXYC would like for you to know that the Photo Farm are a small staff of artists who aim to foster the exchange of ideas and skills. Set in a modern barn on a tree farm in Chapel Hill, North Carolina, Photo Farm is a site of possibility, a space for making and for makers. Rooted in photographic practice, they host artists, workshops, and talks, and have an on-site darkroom and photo studio available for rent. To learn more,

crouched at the starting line. Engines pumping and thumping in time. The green light flashes, the flags go up. Churning and burning, they yearn for the cup. They deftly maneuver and muscle for rank. Fuel burning fast on an empty tank.

Good morning. You're listening to WXYC 89.3. I'm DJ Cavendish, and that was just Ferocious Mopes by Say Hi to Your Mom off of the release The Death of Girl Number 2. Prior to that, we had Los Straight Jackets with their song San Diego Shutdown off of Supersonic Guitars in 3D. Before that, we had Pink Films with their song Pay a Price off it, and it was a single. Before that, we had Seesaw Part 1 by the Paradise Bangkok Malam International Band off of the release Araya Lam. And we started off this little segment with The Distance by Cake off of Fashion Nuggets. Coming up, we have an artist called Nash Paints, and they can be described as, I guess, Irish experimental ambient pop. And we'll be playing, I believe, track 9, which is Lost Dog. But before that, WXYC would like for you to know that the Odum Institute for Research in Social Science provides members of the UNC community with educational and consultative resources to advance their social science research projects. With over 100 short course with over 100 short courses covering a wide range of research topics, from qualitative research to data science, the Institute can support researchers throughout the entire life cycle of their projects. 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

Good morning, you're listening to WXYC Chapel Hill. I'm DJ Cavendish, and that was You Will Never Be That Free by the Sacred Heart Academy off their release, Oh Good, Sacred Heart Academy made an EP. Prior to that was Oh My by Natalie Prass off of The Future and the Past. Before that was What Good Am I by LaLoose off of It's Alive. Before that we had The Indigo Girls with their song Crazy Game off of the album Strange Fire. And we started off this little segment with Stretching by Nash Paints off of Everyone Good is called Molly. Next up, we have Richard X. Heyman with the track Call Out the Military. But before that, WXYC would like for you to know that Bike Durham offers a series of education classes for people who want to learn how to ride a bike and for those who know how to ride but want to improve their skills to commute and use their bike for transportation or recreation. They have classes of multiple levels, from learning how to balance to skill building practice to real commutes through town. And to learn more about the city infrastructure and how to plan trips. These classes are open to 13-year-olds and older and have rental bikes included in the class price for those who don't have a bike yet. Pricing is on a sliding scale. You pay what you can. Classes are held at ReCity, 112 Broadway Street, Durham, North Carolina. Again, that address is ReCity, 112 Broadway Street, Durham, North Carolina. To find out more and to register for our classes, visit our website, www.bikedurham.org/bikeeducationclasses.

going. Luther played the boogie woogie, Luther played the boogie woogie, Luther played the boogie woogie, Luther played the boogie woogie, Luther played the boogie woogie, Luther played the boogie woogie, Luther played the boogie woogie, Luther played the boogie in the strangest kind of way. Play it strange.

Good morning. I am DJ Cavendish, and you're listening to WXYC Chapel Hill. That was just Waiting in Vain by Bob Marley and the Wailers off of the release Exodus. Prior to that was Point Blank by Kilela off of that self-titled release Point Blank. I believe it was a single. And before that was Rock On by Willie Williams off of Unification from the Canal 1 to King Tubby's. Before that, we had some Johnny Cash, the song Luther Played the Boogie, off of original Sun singles from 1955 to 1958. And we started off this little segment with Call Out the Military by Richard X. Heyman off of the release Living Room. Coming up next, we have Noura Mint Say Mali, and the album name is Yen Bet. And I think you can best describe this music as Mauritian griot music or psych rock or desert blues. But prior to that, WXYC would like you to know about End Family Fire. It's a campaign dedicated to preventing dangerous misuse of firearms. Family fire is a shooting that results from someone misusing an unsecured firearm from the home. Unintentional shooting, firearm suicide, and intentional shootings are all form of family fire. Guns are present in approximately 42% of homes in the U.S., and thousands of people are killed by gun violence each year. Family fire is an issue that affects communities across North Carolina and the nation. End Family Fire outlines the proper steps of securing and storing firearms. To learn more about proper storage, you can visit endfamilyfire.org. And again, that is endfamilyfire.org. And I hope you enjoy this next track.

Good morning. You're listening to WXYC 89.3 Chapel Hill. I'm DJ Cavendish, and we just listened to Can't Take My Eyes Off of You by Lauryn Hill off of the release The Miseducation of Lauryn Hill. Prior to that, we had How We Flow by Gina off of The Pleasure Is Yours. Before that, we have A Mover el Bote, which translates to Shake Your Booty, by the Los Tex Maniacs off of Borders and Byless. Before that, we have Alegrate by Junior y su Equipo off of Saturno 2000, La Rebajada de los Sonideros, and that's a compilation album of a lot of different Latin sounds. Before that, we had Nunca es Suficiente by Los Angeles Azules off of Esto Si Es Cumbia, and we started off this piece with El Valles by Nura Mint Semali. Next up, we have a track from Soul to Soul. It looks like it's going to be Fair Play. And yeah, before we get into that, WXSC would like for you to know about SwipeShare, which is a UNC-based platform that helps UNC students turn extra meal swipes into affordable meals. The app connects students who have unused swipes with those who need them by coordinating quick meetups at dining halls where a seller can swipe the buyer in. With built-in messaging, user ratings, and secure data protections, SwipeShare creates a safe and reliable way for students to access lower-cost meals while reducing wasted swipes. For more information, you can visit their Instagram at swipeshare.app.

Good morning. You're listening to WXYC Chapel Hill. The time is 8:59, and we just listened to Brujeria by Marcolino Dimond off of the release Brujeria. Before that, we listened to These Eyes by Alton Ellis, and prior to that was Fair Play by Soul to Soul. And the time is 8:59. My set's just about up, but I do want to play this one last request that we just got in by the Beatles. It's Across the Universe. And for the other requests that came in earlier in the set, thank you so much for, requesting. Unfortunately, we weren't able to find the records in our selection, but hopefully in the near future. The time is now 9 o'clock, and with that, I will, play the next track. Thank you so much for tuning in. I'm DJ Cavendish. I hope you enjoy the rest of your morning.

0: 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Whenever you're ready.
1: You're
0: fine. Yeah, take it. Do whatever you want.

Thank you.

Good morning and thank you for listening to WXYC Chapel Hill. It's currently 9:30 a.m. We just heard Mount Airy Hill, Way Gone by Kurt Vile from his release Watch My Moves. Last night, if you were in Saxapaha, I'm sure you were there to see him at the Haw River Ballroom. He put on an amazing performance. And I love college radio because we get to talk about all of the new artists. We're super excited. But at the same time, we can also really appreciate the artists that kind of shaped where we are right now. And Kurt Vile is definitely one of them. I think that he can still embody the mindset of a 17-year-old, like the way he moves on stage and the way he acts and the way he plays guitar. It's authentically himself, and I think it really shaped where indie rock is today. But last night he played this song, and he plays a slide part on this song, which means that his guitar is in an open tuning. So every once in a while, he's not fretting the guitar and he has a free hand. And every time he would play that open chord, his hand would stick on

if you like her music, stay on the lookout for that. We heard A Trumpet on the Hillside by Cindy from their release Why Not Now. We heard Song for Avi by Amaya Pena from the compilation Red Xerox out of Chicago. And we opened up this hour with Gentle by Nema Bach from her release on Sub Pop Below a Massive Dark Land. As always, if you have any requests, please call in at 919-962-8989 or always feel free to leave them in the app. But before we get back into the music, WXYC would like you to know that Siembra NC is a grassroots organization that is fighting for a better working and living conditions and empowering the community to stand up against abusive landlords, discriminatory policies, and displacement. With increased immigration enforcement in the area, Siembra provides information to all about the rights of individuals and businesses. 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Anyone not immediately at risk and interested in volunteering can reach out to Siembra NC on Facebook at Siembra NC or on Instagram. Up next, slight change of pace, we have Agriculture with their song Dan's Love Song.

Good morning, and thank you for listening to WXYC Chapel Hill, 89.3 FM. It is currently 10 a.m., and we just heard Shine a Light by the Rolling Stones. Before that, we heard Bethel by I-26 Connector, which is a band out of Asheville. So if you're around, go check them out from Haw Creek Recordings. We have Midnight in America by Jumpy and God's Wisdom. We had Iguru Guru by Deerhoof from their release Offended Maggie. We had Route 13 by Pitchman, and we opened up this half hour with Dan's Love Song by Agriculture. If you have any requests, I'm on for the next 2 hours. You can call 919-962-8989 or leave them in the app. But before we get back into the music, WXYC would like to hear from you. 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We ask that you please send PSAs at least a week in advance to allow our PSA team to review them for any errors. We will get back into some more music. Up next, we have Tumble by Girl.

Good morning, and thank you for listening to WXYC Chapel Hill. We just heard Raven by Kalayla off of the album Raven. We also heard Side A1 by Wave Shaper from their release Space Cadet off of Active Analog. Before that, we heard Double Dutch by the Keystones featuring Malcolm Caddo. We heard Welcome to the Moon by Honey Dijon mixed in with her release Nightlife. We listened to Shut Your Eyes by Brian Cage, and we opened up the hour with Tumble by Girl. WXYC would like you to know that Orange County can no longer accept shredded paper in the blue recycle carts. The current recycling processor is no longer accepting shredded material mixed in with single-stream recyclables. If you would like your confidential material shredded and recycled, Orange County Recycling asks that you please bring it to be shredded at one of their semi-annual shredathons or utilize the new Shred Center. For more information on how to handle shredded materials, visit orangecountync.gov/recycling. It's 10:30, so I'm on for another hour and a half or so. If you have any requests, please leave them at 919-962-8989, or you can send them in the app. I have some jazz cuts for you. One's traditional, one is contemporary, and then we'll go from there.

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The moon washes her lean darkness with water electrified by prayers.

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Good morning and thank you for listening to WXYC Chapel Hill 89.3. It's currently 11 a.m. We're listening to Tunnel by Weirs and Magic Tuper String Band from their release, The Crozet Tunnel, both local bands from North Carolina. Before that, we heard American Poetry by Solly City from Poetics of New Estate. We heard Flaman by Como West, Sophia Jernberg, and Peter Edel from the self-titled released Como West. We heard the title track Insomnia and Seven Steps to Grace by Joy Harjo. And we started with Nola's Request by George Malele from his album Tidal Trio. WXYC would like you to know that the Southern Off-Road Bicycle Association, or SORBA, is the largest nonprofit mountain biking organization in the Southeast. Through advocacy, education, and recreational opportunities, SORBA carries out its mission to promote land access, trail preservation, and new trail development in order to enhance mountain bike touring, racing, fun, and fellowship for all mountain cyclists in the southern United States. For more information, visit www.sorba.org. I have a little under an hour left today. If you have any requests, you can call 919-962-8989 or leave them in the app. If not, we have some great Freeman coming up.

Good morning, and thank you for listening to WXYC Chapel Hill 89.3. It's currently 11:27 a.m. We just heard South in Virginia by Michael Hurley from a 7-inch single release. I believe both of those songs weren't released up until that point, but they were played a lot live. And I was just looking for them on streaming services, and they're not there. So super cool that I got to hear that for the first time today. Before that, we heard Old Myth Dying by Wendy Eisenberg from their self-titled release. We heard the Hank Williams cover from Yola Tango, I'm So Lonesome I Could Cry, sung by the lovely Georgia Kaplan. We heard Rudolph by MJ Lenderman and The Wind from their concert Live and Loose, which is some live recordings. Each one of them has a lot of energy, which is great, even though I think that MJ Lenderman is one of the most stagnant performers I've seen. I swear sometimes he tries to be as still as possible. Before that, we had Cup of Loneliness, also from another local band, Merce Lemon and Fust. And we opened up this hour with I'll See You in My Mind from Greg Freeman's 2022 release, I Looked Out. Did you know that local businesses can attend the nonprofit networking group Wake Up Wednesday in Pittsburgh every third Wednesday of the month? Wake Up Wednesday serves the community by providing a space where business leaders and nonprofits come to cross-pollinate ideas, give business advice, ask for leads, and to help promote one another. The doors open at 8 a.m. and the meeting ends promptly at 9:30. There are 60 to 70 businesses that attend each month, and for more information, you can visit www.wakeupwednesday.me. If you have any requests, you can call me at 919-962-8989 or leave them in the app. If not, we have some house coming up.

Hey. 150 weapon, command and respect. I signed in front of the best of my chicks. With the curator, we chatted the mix. They can't even tell that I rap how I dress. I got 250 some grams on my neck. Handle my weapon, I scan for a threat.

0: 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The track we just listened to was Angine de Poitrine's Angor off of the release Volume 3. They're an anonymous duo from Saguenay, Quebec, and are known for performing in black and white, gold-accented polka dot costumes and large, elaborate papier-mâché masks, very much art rock. Prior to that, you heard Katie Gately's Color off of the release Color. This is the last track from the release. It's about seven songs, all each about 6, 7 minutes long. Fans of Sophie's debut, I think, would really like this. Prior to that, you heard Pearly Drops' Final Form off of the release Call for Help, and then Touching Ice's Heart Like a Dog off of the release I Just Remembered Everything Always Works Out for Me. They formed in 2023 and are an LA-based industrial electropop trio, mostly paying homage to other electronic icons like Skrillex, Crystal Castles, and Daft Punk. Prior to that, and also the first song you heard in the set of five I just played was Sports's Keep Falling in Love off of the release Sports. Fans of Blood Orange, I think, would be really into this band, even though it is very digestible indie rock. It's good. I'm on for about 1 hour 30 more minutes. If you have any requests, drop it in our app or call the landline. That's 919-962-8989. WXYC would like you to know about Wake Up Wednesday. Did you know that local businesses can attend the nonprofit networking group Wake Up Wednesday in Pittsboro every third Wednesday of the month? Wake Up Wednesday serves the community by providing a space where business leaders and nonprofits come to cross-pollinate ideas, give business advice, ask for leads, and to help promote one another. The doors open at 8 a.m. and the meeting ends promptly at 9:30 a.m. There are 60 to 70 businesses that attend each month. For more information, visit www.wakeupwednesday.me. And we're just gonna get right back into the music.
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All right, everyone. The time is currently 12:52 p.m. This is DJ Shadowboxer, and you are listening to WXYC Chapel Hill 89.3 FM. The track we just heard was Layla Gobi's Ga off of the release 2017. Malian Layla Gobi has been gaining steady traction since starting her own group in 2010. This was her fourth album and the second released in the U.S., as she incorporates some more traditional Malian styles and acid house sounds together. Prior to that, you heard either Gina or Gina's Dream a Twinkle off of the release The Pleasure Is Yours. Gina or Gina is a new LA duo of Texas singer Liv and longtime Detroit producer Kareem Riggins. Prior to that, you heard Leon Ware's Body Heat off of the release Musical Massage, and then Lorraine James's Speechless featuring George Riley, and then finally Girls Mosquito off of the release Beetle. We are on for about another hour and 7-ish minutes. Any requests, you can drop it in our app, or you can hit up our line at 919-962-8989, and let's just get back right into it.

All right, everyone. The time is currently 1:18 p.m. This is DJ Shadowboxer, and you are listening to WXYC Chapel Hill 89.3 FM. The track you just heard was Katie Gately's Sift off of the release Color, followed by Hyde's Make Me Believe off of the release Hold On to Me Infinity. I believe this one was produced by Sophie. Prior to that, you heard Fonz of Love's Mournful Eyes off of the release Permanent. This was a dream pop track. And then a psych bossa nova track, Sessa's Ghost Star Do Mundo, the demo off of Estrella X Sessa's Demos and Alternates. Finally, the last song you heard in the set of five I just played was May Simone's Conejo featuring Liana Flores off of the release Courage. WXYC would like you to know about lithium and lithium-ion batteries. Take precaution when recycling lithium and lithium-ion batteries. Orange County requires separation of lithium batteries from alkaline batteries. To avoid fire hazards, tape both ends of the battery before bringing them to a drop-off site. 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I'm on for about 40 more minutes. We're just going to get back into the music.

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I want to put in for the pulled chicken sandwich.

Hello everyone, the time is currently 1:44 p.m. This is DJ Shadowboxer and you are listening to WXYC Chapel Hill 89.3 FM. The track we just heard was Cindy's A Trumpet on the Hillside from the release Why Not Now, followed by Joshua Chukimia Crampton's Malku Diablon off of the release Anata. Crampton is a California-based artist from the Pacajaki Nation of the Aymara people, an indigenous group spanning Bolivia, Chile, and Argentina. He is known for Los Tutanaka, which is a debut album produced with his sibling, nicknamed Pitchfork's best album of 2025. Very much shoegaze. Prior to that, you heard Radiohead's House of Cards and then Lifted's Paranoid off of the release Movie. Finally, you heard Andre Desplat's special seminar from the Asteroid City soundtrack. I'm on for about 15 more minutes. There should be another lovely DJ right after me. So we're just going to get right back into the music because we are running out of time.

You just heard Spaceman 3 and their song, I Love You. I hope you guys can hear me now. We had some issues at the station. And so it may have been dead air this whole time, but that's all right. It is 4:21 in the afternoon currently, and you're listening to WXYC 89.3 FM. This is DJ Monster. And I hope you can hear me now. Before we heard Spaceman 3, I played Strap on Halo by Crimson Wave, or Crimson Waves by Strap on Halo off of their Altar of the Interim release. And before that, you heard Laurel Halo and their song Arisen, which is a. I looked it up. The word means like a prayer, but the album this is on, The Midnight Zone, which is the original soundtrack to the film by Julien Charest. It is very oceanic themed, especially like many of these songs list the layers of the ocean, like one of them's the abyss, one's the Midnight Zone, hence the album name. But this one is not related, and this one is a it's just called a prayer. It's a to me this song sounded like I was underwater just because of the instrumentals. But anyways, that is a good album. And before that you heard Xavis Phone and the song Respira off of the Blanca e Paixão release. I'm pretty sure that's a Brazilian dub or Brazilian funk group that we have here in the station. They're pretty upbeat. I like them a lot. And before that, you heard LCD Sound Systems, X-Ray Eyes. Up next, we have a song from 311. I'll be playing Mindspin off of their Sound System album. But before that, the Community Empowerment Fund is a nonprofit organization serving Durham and Orange counties in North Carolina. CEF's mission is to cultivate opportunities, assets, and communities that facilitate transitions out of homelessness and poverty. 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All right, without further ado, here is Mind Spin by 311.

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You are listening to WXYC 89.3 FM. This is DJ Monster, and what I just played was Zach Hill and his song "The Primitives Talk." Before him, you heard Hiding Places and their song "One Hand" from the "Secret to Good Living" release. Before that, you heard Tortoise and their song "I Set My Face to the Hillside" off of the TNT release. And before that, you heard Bim Sherman, "Station Dub," off of his Ghetto Dub release. And before that, you heard 311's "Mind Spin." Up next, I will be playing a track from War and their All Day Music album, and I'll be playing All Day Music. But before that, let's see. The Carolina Harm Reduction Union, known as CHRU, pronounced CRU, is a student-led program that provides life-saving harm reduction resources to the public of Chapel Hill. 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All right, here is that song from War. And before that, my show is about over, but I highly recommend you tune in to the next DJ and they've got some awesome music for you, so enjoy.

It's 4:59 p.m. You're listening to the BXYC Chapel Hill. This is DJ Will signing on top of the hour, just about 5 p.m. Taking over from DJ Monster. We just listened to Makeover by Hyde, H-Y-D. Before that, we had The Primitives Talk by Zach Hill. Part of that, we had Chapel Hill's local band, Hiding Places, with their song One Hand from the new release The Secret to Good Living on Keeled Scales. Before that, we had I Set My Face to the Hillside by Tortoise from their album TNT. I was going to play something from that. Great Minds Think Alike, DJ Monster. Before that, we had Station Dub by Bim Sherman, great new dub record called Ghetto Dub on Weekend Records. And before that, we had Mindspin by 311. All right, I'm going to get started with my show. I'll be here until 7 p.m. So for the next 2 hours, if you have any requests, I'll be happy to play what you want to hear. Our phone number is 919-962-8989. Or if you don't want to talk to me, you can send in a request through our iPhone or Android app. There's a Make a Request button. We're going to start off with kind of a long track from Animal Collective. This is Visiting Friends from their album Sung Tongs. I was listening to a lot of Astrid Son's NTS shows today, as I always do in preparation for my shows. I'm always nabbing stuff from whatever I'm liking on NTS. Really enjoyed this Animal Collective track, so hope you enjoy.

Jeff Phelps there with Super Lady from the release Magnetic Eyes. Great old numeric group release, came out about 5 years ago. One of my favorite releases on the numeric group label. Part of that, we had a request for some FJ McMahon. That was The Road Back Home from Spirit of the Golden Juice. Before that, we had a single from Kath Bloom and David Shapiro that was Equal. Before that, we had Drawing of Me by UE or Ola from their album Hometown Girl. Before that, starting off the hour, we had Animal Collective with Visiting Friends from their album Slung Tongs. So DJ Will, we're listening to Lilina right now. This is the track Standoff from her new album, Monopoly of Mistakes.

I release you. My beautiful and terrible fear, I release you.

I am not afraid to be angry. I am not afraid to rejoice. I am not afraid to be black. I am not afraid to be white.

Bedhead there with cover of Joy Division's Disorder. Been listening to a lot of Bedhead recently this week. It's a pretty good cover of that Joy Division track. Before that, we had the Peter Chris Jazz by Don Caballero from American Don on Touch and Go Records. Before that, we had Joy Harjo with Fear Redux from Insomnia, and Seven Steps to Grace from a new release on Smithsonian Folkways. And then before that, we had Standoff by Lilina from her new album Monopoly of Mistakes on Relaxin' Records. So DJ Will, I've been here since 5 p.m. and I'll be here until 7 p.m. Take precaution when recycling lithium and lithium-ion batteries. 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We're listening to the new Soli City record. Really lovely stuff. This is the track Touch Grass. Hope you enjoy. 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

6 p.m. You're listening to WXYC Chapel Hill 89.3 FM. We're currently listening to Jabu with Lately. Hope you enjoy.

Mark Hollis there with the song The Gift from his self-titled album released on Polydor, Mark Hollis of Talk Talk. Love his solo album. Before that we had Jabu with Lately featuring Sun Un from the release Sweet Company, came out back in 2021 on Do You Have Peace. Before that we had Sigs by Organ Tapes. And then before that we had The Sea and Cake with An Assassin from their album The Biz on Thrill Jockey. It's 6:06 p.m. This is DJ Will. I'll be here for about another hour until 7. If you have any requests, you can call me at 919-962-8989 or send in a request through our WXRC app on iPhone and Android. 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We are currently listening to Eric Hall, the track Parallels, from a release on Western Vinyl called Passages, Artists in Solidarity with Immigrants, Refugees, and Asylum Seekers. Eric Hall is a pretty great minimalist composer. Recently he tackled doing all of Steve Reich's music for 18 musicians and did a pretty good job. Sounds kind of like this. So we're going to play this out and then play some James K up next.

Brand new Kalayla there. That was her track Lincoln B from her new record Avatar, just released this month on Warp Records. Before that, we had Joe Dazen featuring Jules. That was the Omar S. Detroit Techno remix. Before that, we had Marcolino Dimond with El Barrio from Brujeria, great new salsa reissue we have in the station. Before that, we had Adriana Calcanado with Mentiras from her record Senhas on Columbia Records. And before that, we had Scorpio from Hoodie and James K, single they had out on 1893. Great stuff. It is 6:31 p.m. You're listening to the Big YC. This is DJ Will. I've been here since 5 p.m. Be here until 7. If you have any requests, you can call in. Our number is 919-962-8989. You can also send in requests through our Android and iOS app. Table is a nonprofit organization that brings college students and community volunteers together to help feed hungry children in the Chapel Hill, Carrboro area. 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I'm currently listening to some ambient dub techno from the artist Picture. They are from Our House, Denmark. This is from a new release called E. That's 9 E's in a row. This is the track He, that's H followed by 8 E's in a row. So we're gonna let this play out and then play something different.

ground is soft and damp. I'm not going anywhere. My chest is shaking. Down the hill, people walk their dogs. Should have brought my hat. I'm frowning.

Currently listening to Gaspar Del Sol with Dry Bones in the Valley. Before that, we had a pretty similar type of vibe with Magic Tuber String Band. It's a Durham-based trio. They just released their latest record, Heavy Water, on Thrill Jockey. Really great stuff, as always, from Magic Tuber String Band. Before them, we had Astrid Son with Everything Is Unreal from her album Great Doubt. Came out back in 2024. One of my favorites from that year. Before that, we had Drive My Car, Kafuku by Aiko Ishibashi from the Drive My Car soundtrack on Niwer Music. Before that, we had He by Picture on E, released on Shortspan. 6:48 p.m. This is DJ Will. It's finishing up my show. Been here since 5 and don't have too much time left before the next DJ takes over. UNT Chapel Hill provides an online map which displays disability access information for the main campus buildings. The map, which was compiled by the University Compliance Office in partnership with Disability Services and Facilities Planning and Construction, gives coded information for the location of power doors, elevators, restrooms, and ramps. 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

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Tonight's going to be a lot of fun. A little bit of birthday, a little bit of Merge Records song of the day, and then also a little bit dialing back from re-releases. This is a new Waterboys release of cuts recorded during a session. You know how they do, expanded editions, etc. See if you can place this one right away.

0: Come in. That was music from Cat Stevens at WXYC Chapel Hill. Hopefully, you recognize that today is his birthday. He used to go by Yusuf Islam. I'm not sure if he changed it back and back again. Originally, Stephen Dimitri Georgiou. And today is his birthday. Who else did we hear from? May Samanis with Tooth Fairy from the new release Courage. Maybe spelled differently to note French courage. That's from Bayonet Records. Cindy brought us All Weekend from Swan Lake off of Tough Love. Bill Callahan has a new album out, My Days of 58. Songs written during the year he was 58. And Stepping Out for Air is the cut we heard from Drag City. And we start off the top from a compilation called Atlantic Rain, Lost Fisherman's Blues Recordings. That's from Mojo Records. And that's from the Water Boys. And they were doing that Prince cover, When Doves Cry. The weather is interesting. I pulled it up earlier and I thought, no, that must be like a page holdover or something. 91 degrees and overcast, and every option tonight, Wednesday night, Thursday, and all the way through, all the way to Saturday night, there is somewhere in the neighborhood of 40 to 90% chance of showers. So every day until at least Sunday from now, it's going to rain, at least according to the National Weather Service. And while they can't always be right, they're pretty good. Overnight low tonight is 78, and the high tomorrow is near 91. And it does cool off a little bit with those showers. The high later in the week is going to be in the mid to upper 70s. 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My name's Aubrey Hurst, and I'll be with you until 9 p.m. There are some other birthdays to celebrate, and one of them is the next vocalist, Kay Starr, who was popular in the 40s and 50s, and she had two number one hits, one called The Rock and Roll Waltz and one called Wheel of Fortune. And as I was preparing to play one of the two, I thought, now that would be a good song, Wheel of Fortune, Rock and Roll Waltz.
1: One night I was

the members here at WXYC Chapel Hill. Sort of loud in my earbuds, my earbulbs. The members doing Clean Men. That's from a Virgin compilation from 1997 called Sound of the Suburbs, a collection of the members' finest moments. My finest moment, favorite song from the members, is Working Girl. Look it up. It's fabulous. Suburban Lawns brought us Not Allowed from their eponymous release off of IRS. Nina Hagen Band before that with Wir Leben Immer Noch. Lucky number. My lucky number is one. From Unbehagen off of CBS. And Jean de Patrine brought us Your Zarod from her second volume, Self-Released. For Mars with Guide Us from Ostentato Records. Sweet as Broken Dates, Lost Somali Tapes from the Horn of Africa is the name of that For Mars compilation. Before For Mars, we heard new stuff from Ibibio Sound Machine. We originally heard a little bit of Touch the Ceiling from, I'm going to say about 4 years ago, maybe longer. But Chopping Mountain is the name of their new album, which is not out yet. And we heard Concept of Love from that release, Chopping Mountain. They're releasing cuts on it. So technically the album's not with us, but a few cuts are. And that is your Merge record song of the day from Ibibio Sound Machine. Anastasia Coop before that with Oregon from the new Bonzo Records album called Dot. Lenny Kay brought us Pennsylvania Girls from his new Goin' Local release. It's his first solo album. It's fantastic. It's cute. It's delightful. And it is also off a local label, Yep Rock. In case you went to the Dex Fest a few weeks ago, you would have seen Lenny Kay there in the flesh at that event in Carrboro at Cat's Cradle. K-Star before Lenny K brought us the Rock and Roll Waltz, and today is K-Star's birthday. And I think I am real remiss because we got a bunch of birthdays coming up, and so far we've only heard from K-Star and Cass Stevens, so I guess we better get on it. We do have someone who used to play with Sarah Vaughan, and if I can remember who it is, it's Pierre Coulaz, French guitarist. And so let's celebrate with a little Sarah Vaughan.